0: emission or old technology vehicles.
1: More importantly, what it means is that Kiwi consumers get access to the latest technology at more competitive price points too.
0: Weight loss treatments are increasingly turning up at drug checking clinics. Data from Know Your Stuff shows 92% of all substances tested between April last year and March were what people thought they were. Meanwhile, the service has seen a spike in weight loss drugs like peptides coming through clinics. General Manager Casey Spearin warns their testing currently can't confirm peptides are what they claim to be. That's news.
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0: In sport, Coventry City have been handed a reality check in their return to the English Premier League. The Sky Blues have been humbled 3-0 by champions Arsenal in the opening match of the new season in London. Coventry last played in the top flight 25 years ago, and manager Frank Lampard says the result was a good lesson for his players.
5: They played like champions. It was a difficult game for us. So, yeah, I think the experience of it is probably good for us in terms of the stadium, the atmosphere at the start of the game, the quality that they have. And then when you can see goals, not great from us, you know, the goals. So, and that's the reality of this level of football.
0: A surreal moment awaits Pierre Tapsell this afternoon. The sixth test, Black Ferns loose forward, has been selected on the bench to debut for her country of birth, Australia, against New Zealand this afternoon. Kickoff's at 3:05 p.m. That's sport. I'm Sandy Hodge.
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6: Kia ora, there's an orange warning in force for strong wind for Southland and to Stewart Island. And now to the forecast for the sea area. Fovo, there's gale warning in force. Northwest 35 knots, becoming northwest 20 late morning and rising to 30 for a time in the afternoon and evening. Expect a long period, southwest swell 1 metre. And now to the forecast for Southland. You've got occasional rain, strong northwesterlies easing this morning with a high 17 degrees, low 5. And tomorrow, showers, some heavy, easing in the evening with strong westerlies rising to gale.
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7: Shine bright like a diamond.

It's Brian Adams at Cuts Like a Knife, and this is Hokanui with Wild. Good afternoon. We are bringing you the best music mix. And, of course, Brian Adams coming back to New Zealand next year. He's going to be in Auckland on the 10th of March and in Christchurch on the 12th of March. So tickets on sale now for that one. Ticketmaster.co.nz. Here's someone who's coming to New Zealand in a couple of months, Olivia Dean. Her Western Springs gig is sold out. Here she is with Sam Fender. It's Rain Me In. No,

0: the best music mix. Well, with you on your Saturday afternoon, 22nd of August. Yes, we're on the downhill slide towards September, towards spring. Looking forward to that. Got daffodils coming up already in the garden. Hey, Toy Soldiers from Matika, a song actually written by Prince. Took her to number one. That is on the way. Some Taylor Swift. We're going to hear from the Electric Light Orchestra. And Ed Sheeran teaming up with Martin Garrix. Brand new song called Repeat It. We're going to play that for you before 1 o'clock this afternoon. NPC Rugby, well, congratulations Northland, as we know, pipping Canterbury. Well, not pipping them, thrashing them really. 36-12 to lift the Ranfurly Shield on Thursday night. Last night, Hawke's Bay too strong for Manawatu, 59-17. Today, Tasman take on Southland. That kicks off just after 1 o'clock. North Harbour take on Auckland tonight. Bay of Plenty take on Taranaki. Then tomorrow, 2:05, Waikato counties Manukau. And then Otago host Wellington tomorrow. And of course, we've got the ABs, haven't we? 3 o'clock in the morning. Yep, I'll be getting up for that.
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0: It is Rude, it's Magic, and this is Hokanui with Wall keeping you company. We are bringing you Southland and South Otago's best music mix, counting down to 1:05. The Southland Stags away in the NPC, taking on Tasman up in Nelson. Be a tough game for the Southland Stags, but good luck to them. They certainly, you know, pulled one out of the bag last week of that last-minute win. Well, it was over full-time, wasn't it, when the hooter sounded? Jamie Taylor getting the kick and beating Waikato. So good luck to the Stags, kicking off 1:05 this afternoon. Green Day on the way, and the new one for Ed Sheeran, teaming up with Martin Garrix. Repeat it before one.
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0: It is Hokanui with While We Are the Station, bringing you Southland and South Otago's best music mix. Good afternoon. While with you, 1 o'clock is upon us. We're a couple of minutes away from the top of the hour. Now, Chitty is going to have Monday and Tuesday off work. She's got something happening. She's going to have a wee sleep in. So Brian Kelly, BK, will be covering for Chitty on The Breakfast Show on Monday and Tuesday morning. Catch him here Monday from 6. Right, the latest news and sport is coming up. We'll update your weather. Then we are back into the music. The latest one for Teddy Swims, Mr. Know-It-All. That's coming up for you. We'll hear from Lady Gaga, bit of Nirvana, and this classic from Def Leppard. Yeah, Pour Some Sugar on Me, all after one here on Hokanui.
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9: In this update, a major police investigation's underway in Palmerston North after an officer was critically injured around 2 a.m, allegedly run down by a fleeing driver. Police say the driver failed to stop for officers on Amberley Avenue, but the vehicle wasn't pursued. They say the vehicle then struck an officer deploying spikes on Kairanga, Bunnythorpe Road. A second officer was treated for minor injuries. Police Association President Steve Watt says the investigation's in its early stages.
10: They have arrested two offenders. They'll be working out charges and the investigation will continue over the coming days and weeks.
9: A gusty night's in store for most of the South Island and lower north as wild weather blows in. Rangers in the Buller and Grey districts will face orange heavy rain warnings from 3 this afternoon. Orange strong wind warnings come into force from as early as 1 a.m. for the likes of Wellington, Wairarapa, Canterbury High Country, Dunedin and parts of Southland. Met Service forecaster Jared Ballam says gales could reach up to 120 kilometres.
11: We may see damage to trees, power lines and unsecured structures. So also driving a bit difficult, especially those high-sided vehicles and motorcycles.
9: More testing, more medicine funding and less stigma is being seen as the best way to eliminate new HIV transmissions. The Burnett Foundation is calling on all political parties to take an evidence-based approach to the virus. Privacy concerns as Meta's pervert glasses near our shores. The social media company's wearable devices disguised in Ray-Ban and Oakley frames can record video, audio and location data in real time. They're being banned from restaurants, bars and movie theatres overseas, despite Meta insisting safeguards are in place. Tech expert Paul Stenhouse says they'll be available here from the end of next month.
12: The people who have these things forced in their face sometimes are not people who even get to choose if the camera is forced in their face, like the waiter or the server.
9: That's news.
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9: In sport, a surreal moment awaits Pierre Tapsell this afternoon. The sixth test Black Ferns loose forward has been selected on the bench to debut for her country of birth, Australia, against New Zealand this afternoon. Tapsell says Australia wants to replicate the Black Ferns' toughness on field.
15: I love the physicality that New Zealand plays with, and we bring that here at the Wallaroos as well, and that's something where our goal is to match that and play on top. So if I get the opportunity to play, I'll just play my style in my game.
9: Kickoff from Auckland at 3:05 p.m. Coventry City have been handed a reality check in their return to the English Premier League. The Sky Blues have been humbled 3-0 by champions Arsenal in the opening match of the new season in London. That's sport. I'm Sandy Hodge.
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16: Kia ora, there's an orange warning in force for strong wind for Southland and Stewart Island. And now to the forecast for the sea area. Fovo, there's gale warning in force. Northwest 35 knots, becoming northwest 20 late morning and rising to 30 for a time in the afternoon and evening. Expect a long period, southwest swell 1 metre. And now to the forecast for Southland. You've got occasional rain, strong northwesterlies easing this morning with a high 17 degrees, low 5. And tomorrow, showers, some heavy, easing in the evening with strong westerlies rising to gale.
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0: Nirvana from their MTV Unplugged show. That is about a girl, and this is Hokanui. We are the station that brings you the best music mix. Hope your Saturday afternoon is treating you well. We've got more great music coming up. Lord with Greenlight very shortly. Michael Jackson with Bad. We've got Christina Aguilera, Blink 182, and Ella Langley Choosing Texas. That is coming up for you as well, all before 2 o'clock this afternoon. The Warriors back in action tonight. They are taking on the Rabbitohs, 7:30 p.m. tonight. It's currently the Rabbitohs, currently sitting 7th on the table on 30 points. The Warriors are sitting 3rd on 36 points. So, it'll be a pretty tight tussle for the Warriors, but they are playing some darn good footy, and they'll be wanting to secure that top four place just to have a home final when the playoffs approach. I think there's only a couple of rounds left before the playoffs are upon us. Good luck up the Waz tonight.
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0: It's one of the biggest tracks around, one of the biggest of the year. That is Choosing Texas. It's Ella Langley on your Saturday afternoon. This is Honkanui with Wild. Good afternoon. We're bringing you Southland and South Otago's best music mix. The Anglican Church have got a garage sale on. I'm not sure if it's still going. It got underway this morning, but you'll find them at the Anglican Church Hall right here in Gore. You can pick up a bargain. It's a bit of a community fundraiser as well. They've got furniture, household goods, used clothing, books, toys, games, and linen. So, yeah, pop along and hopefully they're still there and they've got a few bargains ready for you. Blink 182 coming up and Duke Dumont take us down Ocean Drive before 2 here on Honkanui.
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0: Hokanui with Wild, the station that brings you Southland and South Otago's best music mix. Saturday afternoon, nearly 2 o'clock. We have got, of course, the latest news and sport coming up for you at two. We'll get you informed, then we'll tell you what your weather's going to do. So whatever you're deciding to do for the rest of the afternoon, weather update for you. Then we're back into the music, Semisonic with Closing Time, ready to go. The late, great David Bowie, Modern Love, is on the way. You're going to hear the new one for Shaboozy and a bit of Dua Lipa. Break My Heart. It's actually her birthday today, Dua Lipa. She turns 31 years old. Happy birthday, Dua Lipa, and we'll hear from you after two here on Hokanui. Good afternoon.
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10: In this update, a major police investigation is underway in Palmerston North after an officer was critically injured around 2 a.m, allegedly run down by a fleeing driver. Police say the driver failed to stop for officers on Amberley Avenue, but the vehicle wasn't pursued. They say the vehicle then struck an officer deploying spikes on Kairanga Bunnythorpe Road. A second officer was treated for minor injuries. Police Association President Steve Watts says the investigation's in its early stages. He says the investigation could continue into the coming weeks, but two offenders have been arrested and charges are pending. The Professional Firefighters Union has accused Fire and Emergency of promoting misinformation. Fire and Emergency says the union refused arbitration on its long-running pay dispute and strike action. Union spokesperson Watty Watson says they want to get back to bargaining and need Fens to put an offer on the table. She says the long-running battle has caused lots of hurt feelings.
11: Our members, particularly firefighters, believe their management hate them. That's literally what they say.
10: Fenn says it offered 4.4% pay rise spread out in two instalments in December. The public are being called on to report any sick or dead birds they see on the coastlines after a third case of bird flu was confirmed in the Wairarapa. It's been detected in a northern giant petrel found dead by a dock ranger on a remote beach at Cape Palliser. No mass deaths of wild birds have been recorded. The healthy home standards appear to be contributing to a huge drop in childhood hospitalisations. The standards were passed into law in 2017, but became mandatory last year, with all private rentals required to meet minimum standards for things like heating and insulation. Kate Rickard has more.
12: A University of Otago-led study found the standards were linked to an almost 30% drop in hospitalisations for children over 5 years. That's a total of around 2,800 fewer hospital admissions.
10: That's news.
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10: In sport, Peter Steph De Toey is on guard for the ways the All Blacks might try and threaten his Springboks in tomorrow morning's first test at Ellis Park. De Toey captains the South Africans in the absence of usual skipper, Sia Khaleesi, who is nursing a hamstring injury. De Toey says they have to be up for the contest.
16: We know New Zealand is going to bring it in intensity. And we really believe the lineups and the scrum is going to be something where we're going to have to perform well. They're not going to try and test us.
10: Kick-off is at 3 a.m. tomorrow morning. Improvement for Ryan Fox after the second round of the latest FedEx Cup playoff event in St. Louis. Fox has carded a one under par round to be even for the tournament, but still has 12 shots off leader Wyndham Clark. That's sport. I'm Sandy Hodge.
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12: Kia ora, there's an orange warning in force for strong wind for Southland and Stewart Island. And now to the forecast for the sea area. Fovo, there's gale warning in force. Northwest 35 knots, becoming northwest 20 late morning and rising to 30 for a time in the afternoon and evening. Expect a long period southwest swell 1 metre. And now to the forecast for Southland. You've got occasional rain, strong northwesterlies easing this morning with a high 17 degrees, low 5. And tomorrow, showers, some heavy, easing in the evening with strong westerlies rising to gale.
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1: She stars in the Nespresso ads at the moment. It's Dua Lipa on Haka Nui. We're bringing you the best music mix on your Saturday afternoon. Shaboozy, Born to Die, his latest on the way very shortly. But this is David Bowie. Modern Love on Haka Nui. Get things

0: Kiwi music from the Black Seeds. That is so true. And this is Hokanui. We are the station that brings you the best music mix on this 22nd day of August. I'm Walt. It's Hokanui. And I'm with you right through until 6 o'clock. Now, today, according to the internet, is Tooth Fairy Day. Yes, honouring the tradition of bartering molars for moolah. Now, no one actually knows where it started or where it came from, but there was a fairy tale back in the 18th century France about a tooth mouse who apparently hid under a pillow. The Tooth Fairy, as we know, it appeared in early 1900s. So what's the going right now? What does the Tooth Fairy leave for a tooth? I think the last time we had the Tooth Fairy visit our place was my daughter. She's 15 now, so it was a few years ago. I think it was about $3. There was a couple of gold coins left by the Tooth Fairy. So I don't know now what the going rate is with inflation. Probably 10 bucks the Tooth Fairy's leaving.
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0: Olivia Dean, and it's so easy to fall in love. And this is Hokanui. We're bringing you Southland and South Otago's best music mix. Of course, tickets went on sale on Thursday for her, her expanded concerts. Originally, she was going to be performing in October at Spark Arena in Auckland, but due to demand, they then put it into Western Springs and added a few extra tickets, quite a few, and they sold out within hours. So Olivia Dean, a sellout crowd at Western Springs in October. She's going to be performing too. If you're heading up, enjoy. Nick Kershaw with The Riddle is coming up, and we get Crazy in Love, Beyonce and Jay-Z here on Hokanui.
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0: It's Hokanui with Wall. We are Southland and South Otago's best music mix. Daffodil Day coming up next Friday, of course, the 28th. So there'll be lots of great things happening throughout the Southland and South Otago area as we raise funds for the Cancer Society. So just have a few extra dollars ready to go when you see the collectors next Friday, or if you take part in one of the great events coming up before then. 3 o'clock, that's upon us. We're just a couple of minutes away from the latest news, sport and weather update. Then we get back into the music. Ellie Goulding is ready to go. Taylor Swift from the movie Toy Story 5. I knew it. I knew you. That is coming up. Marcy Playground, a bit of Ed Sheeran for, and some Guns N' Roses heading your way after 4. Sweet Child of Mine. What a song. Ready to crank the volume up for that one. News and sport is next. Good afternoon.
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6: In this update, a major police investigation's underway in Palmerston North after an officer was critically injured around 2am, allegedly run down by a fleeing driver. Police say the driver failed to stop for officers on Amberley Avenue, but the vehicle wasn't pursued. They say the vehicle then struck an officer deploying spikes on Kairanga Bunnythorpe Road. Police Association President Steve Watt says the investigation's in its early stages.
7: They have arrested two offenders. They'll be working out charges and the investigation will continue over the coming days and weeks.
6: A front moving up from the Southern Ocean is bringing heavy rain today for western parts of the country. Met Service has issued an orange heavy rain warning for the Buller and Grey District ranges from this afternoon, while parts of Nelson, Canterbury and Western District are under heavy rain watches. Meteorologist Katie Lyons says while the South Island will bear the brunt of it, the system is moving north.
8: So places like Taranaki, Kapiti, Whanganui, those areas will see some heavy rain as well. As that front moves further north, it'll begin to weaken.
6: Met Service is also warning of severe gale force winds across parts of the South Island and lower North Island overnight. The Travel Agents Association's warning Kiwis heading to Fiji after September the 1st to ask their accommodation provider if they'll receive an extra bill on arrival. Fiji has quietly brought in a new 5% tourism services tax, which takes effect from the beginning of next month. TAANZ CEO Julie White says the tax is expected to apply retrospectively, so may apply to bookings that have already been made and paid in full. Picking up HIV earlier might help us stop it in its track quicker. The Burnett Foundation is calling for greater medicine access, more frequent testing and a specialised approach for Māori. It's all to achieve the goal of zero local HIV transmissions by 2030. That's news.
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6: In sport, Australia are preparing to roll out one of the Ferraris of the Sevens game when they meet the Black Ferns this afternoon. Australia's all-time Sevens try scorer, Madison Levi, will come off the bench for her Wallaroos debut in Auckland. Black Ferns coach Whitney Hansen is well aware of Levi's threat.
12: I think it's exciting to see athletes get an opportunity to play Sevens and 15s, and it's a cool moment for her, and she's a big name in women's rugby, so exciting to see her, if she does get an opportunity in that space, get her chance. But for us, it's always about us.
6: The match is about to kick off. Matt Payne has pole for both race 1 and 2 in the Ipswich Super 440 after qualifying. Fellow Kiwis Ryan Wood and Andre Heimgartner are outside the top 10. Race 1 is underway. Race 2 is at 6:15. That's sport. I'm Sandy Hodge.
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13: Kia ora, there's an orange warning in force for strong wind for Southland and Stewart Island. And now to the forecast for the sea area. FOVO, there's gale warning in force. Northwest 35 knots, becoming northwest 20 late morning and rising to 30 for a time in the afternoon and evening. Expect a long period, southwest swell 1 metre. And now to the forecast for Southland. You've got occasional rain, strong northwesterlies easing this morning with a high 17 degrees, low 5. And tomorrow, showers, some heavy, easing in the evening with strong westerlies rising to gale.
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Sweet Child of Mine. It's Guns N' Roses, of course, and this is Hokanui. We are the station bringing you the best music mix on your Saturday afternoon. Toy Story 5, I haven't seen it yet, and looking at the local cinema, it looks like it's finished there, so I'll have to wait for Disney+. From the movie, here's Taylor Swift.

0: Shivers, it's Ed Sheeran on your Saturday afternoon, and this is Hokanui. We are the station bringing you the best music mix. Lotto Powerball, $18 million up for grabs tonight, so good luck if you've got a ticket for that. I've got my own ticket, and we have a work syndicate. There is nine of us in that, so $18 million, that'll be a nice $2 million each. And to be honest, even though I wouldn't turn down the $18 million if I won it by myself, I'd rather our syndicate won it and we won a couple of million dollars each. I'd be okay with that. Smashing Pumpkins 1979 coming up in a moment for you. The K-pop Demon Hunters. We've got Bruno Mars and an all-time classic from Toto, Africa, on the way before four. Hokanui.
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0: Bruno Mars and Marry You. This is Honkanui with Wild. We're bringing you Southland and South Otago's best music mix. 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So that is tomorrow at Invercargill, 10 till 3 at Invercargill Central. You Two on the way, and Alex Warren, who's in New Zealand at the moment, performed in Christchurch last night, performing again tonight, Fever Dream, before 4.
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0: It is Hokanui with Wild. We're bringing you Southland and South Otago's best music mix. Now, St. James Theatre and Gore are celebrating 90 years this year of being a wonderful asset to the Eastern Southland community. Well, the Civic Theatre in Invercargill is a little bit older and they're celebrating 120 years. And they've got a big night coming up on the 13th of November, Friday the 13th. Oh, that's a bit scary. It's called Dinner in the Spotlight, 120 years of the Civic. And it's basically going to be a premium five-course dining experience sitting on the stage. And there'll be some amazing musical performances as well from the Invercargill Musical Theatre Company. So tickets are available for that one now. Just go to ticketek.co.nz. 4 o'clock, news, sport and weather. Then we are back into the music. We've got Glenn Frey ready to go. Adele, Evermore. And one of the biggest tracks around at the moment, Sienna Spiro, Material Lover, after four here on Hot.
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12: In this update, a Palmerston North police officer remains in a critical condition after allegedly being run down by a fleeing driver in the early hours of this morning. Two teens aged 14 and 15 have been taken into custody. At about 2 a.m, a driver failed to stop on Amberley Avenue before continuing on to Kairanga Bunnythorpe Road. There, the driver allegedly rammed a police car and two officers deploying spikes, throwing one into the side of a parked car. Central District Commander Superintendent Dion Bennett says the injured man is on a ventilator in Wellington. He says a scene examination is taking place to determine how events unfolded.
13: The stolen vehicle was travelling fast enough to shunt a police car out of the way and then go on and strike our officers.
12: Thousands got a look at Auckland's new Waihorotiu station today, 15 metres underground. The Midtown Link's expected to be the busiest of the City Rail Link stations, with just 23 days until it opens. We asked the punters what they thought.
14: Doesn't feel like Auckland down here. It just feels like you're in London, really.
15: The scale surprised me the most. Like, the sheer length of the station took me aback a bit.
16: The amount of money that's spent on it is quite exorbitant, but it's definitely going to revitalise the district.
17: The station is amazing. It's so beautiful and modern, and I just love it.
12: A police investigation's underway after a blaze in Auckland's Mount Roskill overnight, which collapsed a two-storey house. Emergency services were called to Parow Street at around 9:40pm. More than two dozen firefighters worked to prevent it spreading to other properties. The Motor Industry Association's backing the government's decision to keep the clean vehicle standard. It requires vehicle importers to meet emissions targets, and the coalition has decided those rules will stay in place. The targets will now be reviewed, including separate targets for used vehicle imports. That's news.
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12: In sport, in this afternoon's NPC action, Tasman have defeated Southland 46-17 at Trafalgar Park in Nelson. They went to the sheds at 12-all, but the Marco managed to get a roll on in the final 20 minutes. South Sydney coach Wayne Bennett is wary of giving the Warriors any opportunistic chances tonight from 7:30 in Sydney. A win for the sixth-place Bunnies over the third-place Warriors will see the dangled carrot of finals football almost secured for Bennett's men. The super coach says victory for the Rabbitohs without Latrell Mitchell for one more week comes through disciplined rugby league.
19: Our key is minimise our errors. We know what works for us, so our execution relies upon the ability to make sure we're completing sets and not giving up ball in cheap areas.
12: That's sport. I'm Sandy Hodge.
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20: Kia ora, there's an orange warning in force for strong wind for Southland and Stewart Island. And now to the forecast for the sea area. Fovo, there's gale warning in force. Northwest 35 knots, becoming northwest 20 late morning and rising to 30 for a time in the afternoon and evening. Expect a long period, southwest swell 1 metre. And now to the forecast for Southland. You've got occasional rain, strong northwesterlies easing this morning with a high 17 degrees, low 5. And tomorrow, showers, some heavy, easing in the evening with strong westerlies rising to gale.
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Sienna Spiro, it is Material Lover, and this is Hokanui with Wow. How's your Saturday treating you? Going to get up early in the morning, watch the All Blacks at 3 o'clock, taking on the Springboks. I'm saying I'll be going to bed early tonight, but I probably won't. It'll get to midnight, and I'll go, I should probably get some sleep, and then I'll decide, do I just stay up? Play some Xbox, watch a movie, fill in some time? I don't know. I'll deal with that later on, but good luck to the ABs against the Box in the morning.

0: John Bon Jovi, big solo hit for him, Blazer Glory from the movie Young Guns 2. And this is Hot Kanui. We are the station bringing you the best music mix on your Saturday afternoon. Hope your weekend is treating you well, whatever you are up to. Before 5 o'clock, we've got a number one hit for Dexy's Midnight Runners. We're going to hear Kiwi music from Stan Walker. High Hopes 3000. Now, that is the brand new track from Role Model, the guys who brought us Sally When the Wine Runs Out. We'll hear that for you. And we'll hear from a band that's coming to New Zealand next year, Westlife. Yeah, they're coming March next year, Auckland, Wellington, Christchurch. World of Our Own before 5 here on Hokanui.
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0: They're the guys who brought us Sally When the Wine Runs Out. It is Role Model on Hokanui, and that is their brand new one. It's called High Hopes 3000, Saturday afternoon with Wal. Now, Chitty has got a couple of days off. She's taking Monday and Tuesday off work, having a nice long weekend. So she'll be back with us on Wednesday. But filling in for Chitty is the legendary Brian Kelly. BK will be here from Monday morning, 6 a.m.
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0: This is Hokanui. We are bringing you the best music mix on your Saturday afternoon. Nearly 5 o'clock. We are a couple of minutes away from the latest news, sport and weather. After we have informed you and kept you up to date with everything happening, we'll get back into the music. We're going to hear from this guy who's coming to New Zealand very soon. In November, Robbie Williams. Christchurch show sold out. Be performing in Auckland as well. But 5 seconds of summer. We've got the brand new song from Stella Lefty called Boston. And Sir Elton John. I'm Still Standing, that's coming up as well. And we'll have a look at some famous folks celebrating birthdays over the weekend, all after 5 on Hokanui.
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11: In this update, a major police investigation is underway in Palmerston North after an officer was critically injured around 2 this morning. The officer was allegedly run down by a fleeing driver. A second officer was treated for minor injuries. Police say the driver failed to stop for officers on Amberley Avenue, but the vehicle wasn't pursued and then struck the officer deploying spikes on Kairanga Bunnythorpe Road. 2 people have been arrested and charges are pending. A push for more accountability from Tauranga City Council over the avoidable loss of life in January's Mount Maunganui landslide. 6 people died when a slip inundated the beachside holiday park. A damning review has now found the geotechnical risk had been noted by experts for decades, but local officials had not acted. Waitakere Councillor Shane Henderson says it's hard to see how this could have been missed.
12: I can speak from experience in Auckland. We have an entire committee dealing with risk management. This is your job. You need to be on top of all of this stuff. So how it didn't get to people, I've got no idea.
11: GPs warn system improvements need to sit alongside the new endometriosis guidelines to make a meaningful difference for patients. A new framework next year will support GPs to diagnose the condition instead of surgery. The change should take years off the decade-long wait for answers. But College of GPs Medical Director Dr. Prabani Wood says treatment spans multiple disciplines, and at the moment we have a postcode lottery.
13: We need to know that we can refer our patients with endometriosis for the vital non-surgical management that they need. For example, pelvic physiotherapists and chronic pain services.
11: A blow to United States press freedom as the Pentagon fires several top staffers from the military newspaper Stars and Stripes. Reporter Lara Court confirmed she was let go on Friday, along with her publisher and editor-in-chief. The publication began at the end of the Civil War with protections from Congress to ensure editorial independence. CNN's chief media analyst Brian Stelter says the Defense Secretary Pete Hegseth is testing the law. That's news.
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10: Hokanui Sport.
11: In sport, Southland still believe they have what it takes to win against top NPC teams despite Tasman beating the Stags 46-17 in Nelson this afternoon. 12 all at half-time, the Markor then managed to get a roll on in the final 20 minutes to claim the 29-point victory. Southland captain Sean Withy says they came into the contest believing they could win.
16: Mostly we just need to be a bit more controlled when we get down there. You know, we're making some good bends and some good busts and then just probably not patient enough and wanting to score on that phase. But, no, there's plenty there. And it's really encouraging.
11: Bangladesh have come back to earth after Australia bowled them all out for 64 runs on day one of the second cricket test in Mackay. This follows Australia's historic loss to the Tigers last weekend. That's sport. I'm Joe Gilfillan.
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17: Kia ora, there's an orange warning in force for strong wind for Southland and to Stewart Island. And now to the forecast for the sea area. Fovo, there's gale warning in force. Northwest 35 knots, becoming northwest 20 late morning and rising to 30 for a time in the afternoon and evening. Expect a long period, southwest swell 1 metre. And now to the forecast for Southland. You've got occasional rain, strong northwesterlies easing this morning with a high 17 degrees, low 5. And tomorrow, showers, some heavy, easing in the evening with strong westerlies rising to gale.
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5 seconds of summer, that is Young Blood, and this is Hokanui with Wole on your Saturday afternoon. Daffodil Day next Friday, Friday the 28th, was a huge day for the Cancer Society, so make sure if you can spare a few bucks, make a wee donation in the tin or online.

It is Maroon 5 and This Love, and this is Hokanui. We are the station bringing you one great song after another. Nice to be with you. I'm Wal. I'm with you through until 6, so we've still got a wee bit of time together. We've got a Kiwi double play coming up, actually. Well, actually, we've got a Kiwi triple play, but not in a row. We've got the Swingers, then Dane Rumble, then we've got Tina Turner, then we've got some 660. We're also going to hear a classic from Queen before 6 o'clock this evening. Quick look at famous folks who celebrate birthdays today. Roland Orzabal. Now, he's from Tears for Fears, 65 years old today. Singer Tori Amos is 63. Ty Burrell, he's the father in Modern Family, very funny, 59 today. Paul Dechette, a member of Matchbox 20, 54 today. Howie Durra from the Backstreet Boys, 53 today. Actress Kristen Wiig is 53 today. James Corden is 48. And Dua Lipa celebrates her 31st birthday today. Now, tomorrow, Barbara Eden. Now, she was the genie in I Dream of Jeannie. Yes, she's still with us, and

0: the TV show Hawaii Five-O turns 50 tomorrow. So there you go. A few famous folks celebrating birthdays over the weekend. If it's your birthday, that's who you celebrate it with. Happy birthday.
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0: 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It is 6:60 on your Saturday afternoon. 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

0: We are the station bringing you the best music mix. This is Hokanui with Wole. Hey, it's nearly 6 o'clock. We are a couple of minutes away from the top of the hour. News, sport and weather update coming for you. That is me done and dusted for today. Thanks so much for your company. Enjoy the rest of your weekend. After six, we're going to leave you some great music. We've got Pink. Raise your glass. Pink is ready to go. You're going to hear from Rag and Bone Man with Human. Kenny Rogers and Dolly Parton. Yes, Islands in the Stream is coming up. And the guy who's in Christchurch at the moment, Alex Warren, he performed there last night. He's got another concert tonight. His latest Passenger after six. I'll catch you back next Saturday, if not before. Take care. Bye-bye.
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13: In this update, a police officer's on a ventilator after he was injured while laying spikes in Palmerston North early this morning. Two teenagers have been arrested. This morning about 2, the officer was struck, along with another officer and a police vehicle, on Kairanga Bunnythorpe Road. The driver was allegedly fleeing after earlier failing to stop for police. Police believe the vehicle had been stolen. Central District Commander Superintendent Dion Bennett says the alleged offenders could face charges.
14: They're 14 and 15, so you can imagine that we need to be very thorough, be very careful with our scene examination so that we get the facts right.
13: A person's in a critical condition after a single vehicle crash in Mount Maunganui just before 4 this afternoon. The intersection of State Highways 2 and 29A is closed, with motorists advised to avoid the area. Weight loss treatments are increasingly turning up at drug checking clinics. Know Your Stuff says 92% of all substances tested between April last year and March were what people expected. And now the service is reporting a spike in weight loss drugs like peptides going through its system. General Manager Casey Spearin warns Know Your Stuff testing currently cannot confirm that peptides are what they claim to be.
15: However, we know that based on all of the other drug checking that we do, just because something isn't necessarily legal or safe, people still continue to do that.
13: Canada's suspended trade talks with the United States and is now vowing to match Donald Trump's tariffs dollar for dollar. The United States president's threatened to impose a 50% levy on nearly $33.5 billion worth of Canadian goods. President Trump's initial deadline was pushed back earlier in the week when the two sides were reportedly close to a deal. But now, Canada's Prime Minister Mark Carney says some last-minute changes from the United States side are unfair, uneconomic, and have called into question the reliability of any deal. That's news.
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13: In sport, to the Black Ferns game in Auckland.
16: Gets it back to Hannah King. And New Zealand's dominance over Australia continues in the International Women's Rugby Arena. New Zealand win 66-19 at Mount Smart.
13: New Zealand's Black Ferns had a 31st straight win, this time over Australia's Wallaroos, scoring 10 tries to 3 after leading 26-7 at the break. New Zealand's Matt Paynes finished second behind Brody Kostecki in race 1 in the Ipswich Super 440, despite starting on pole. Race 2's coming up shortly at 6:15. Paynes takes pole again. Bangladesh have come back down to earth. Australia bowled out the Tigers for 64 runs on day 1 of their second cricket test. That's sport. I'm Joe Gilfillan.
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17: Kia ora, there's an orange warning in force for strong wind for Southland and Stewart Island. And now to the forecast for the sea area. Fovo, there's gale warning in force. Northwest 35 knots, becoming northwest 20 late morning and rising to 30 for a time in the afternoon and evening. Expect a long period southwest swell 1 metre. And now to the forecast for Southland. You've got occasional rain, strong northwesterlies easing this morning with a high 17 degrees, low 5. And tomorrow, showers, some heavy, easing in the evening with strong westerlies rising to gale.
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7: In this update, new endometriosis guidelines go only part of the way to improving patient care. GPs say new criteria being launched mid-next year will support them diagnosing the condition. The criteria should speed up the wait for answers, which at the moment's averaging about 10 years. College of GPs Medical Director Dr. Prabani Wood says endometriosis care often requires wraparound allied health services like pelvic physiotherapy.
8: It's not enough just to announce that GPs can do certain things if we aren't actually in a position to be able to refer on to the services that we need to ensure that patients are getting the best possible care.
7: More than half of Gisborne's vineyards have now been ripped up. It follows New Zealand's largest wine producer, Indevin, deciding to stop sourcing grapes from the region ahead of next year's harvest. The result is a nearly $20 million hit to the industry in the region, involving a big loss of income for growers, harvesters, pruners and sprayers. The public's being asked to report any sick or dead birds they see on our coastlines. Now a third case of bird flu has been confirmed in the Wairarapa. A northern giant petrel was found dead by a Department of Conservation ranger on a remote beach at Cape Palliser. No mass deaths of wild birds have been recorded. MPI spokesperson Mary Van Andel says it's not surprising ocean-going birds are arriving on our coastlines. Ms. Andel says they're grateful people report and help detect bird flu cases. Christchurch's Town Hall tonight hosts a very different kind of event. The Go Live Festival is back for its sixth year, with 4 hours of live Kiwi music for under $50. Across four stages, 13 artists, including Push Push and Op Shop, are celebrating sounds of the 90s and 2000s. Christchurch City Council Events' Mark Royal says it gives the Town Hall a completely different feel.
9: We activate multiple zones in the venue, and they're all different scale of productions. It is different from a standard kind of event people would use used to be seeing at the town, or whether just going to watch one show in the James Hale Auditorium.
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7: In sport, the Black Ferns have beaten Australia at Mount Smart this evening, 66 points to 19. It's the Ferns' 31st straight win over the Wallaroos, scoring 10 tries to 3 after leading 26-7 at the break. Tasman are well aware of the prize on the line for them next week. The Markhor beat Southland 46 points to 17, despite the game being locked up at 12-all at half-time. Tasman will travel north to play Northland for the Ranfurly Shield next Sunday. Markhor captain Johnny Lee says they'll enjoy this afternoon's win first.
13: Today we all just focused on Southland, and throughout the week we knew how strong of a side they are, especially the result they had last week against Waikato, so super stoked with that, and we'll have a couple of days off and then build for next week.
7: That's sport. I'm Joe Gilfillan.
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15: Kia ora, there's an orange warning in force for strong wind for Southland and to Stewart Island. And now to the forecast for the sea area. FOVO, there's gale warning in force. Northwest 35 knots, becoming northwest 20 late morning and rising to 30 for a time in the afternoon and evening. Expect a long period southwest swell 1 metre. And now to the forecast for Southland. You've got occasional rain, strong northwesterlies easing this morning with a high 17 degrees, low 5. And tomorrow, showers, some heavy, easing in the evening with strong westerlies rising to gale.
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9: In this update, the passing of a bill settling a 180-year land dispute is seen as a fantastic milestone for local iwi. The Nelson Tenths Trust Bill passed its final reading this week, seeing thousands of hectares of land in the northern South Island returned to descendants of its original owners. The settlement includes more than $400 million in redress and keeps places like the Abel Tasman Great Walk as public conservation land for at least 25 years. Te Here Anuku Trust spokesperson Karen Saar Johnson says it's a fantastic achievement.
10: It's time now just to reflect, celebrate together, and then really the work starts in terms of planning and thinking about what this means for our community and for our region.
9: Police are keen to hear from witnesses to a serious crash near Wanaka in Lewis Pass this morning that left three people in a critical condition. Emergency services were called to State Highway 8's Omara Malindis Pass Road just after 7:30. Police would particularly like to hear from the man thought to be one of the first on the scene. Skyrocketing beef mince prices are an early warning of New Zealand's vulnerability. Agribusiness banking specialist Rabobank says the average retail price is now well north of $24 a kilogram. A strong export demand for New Zealand trim beef over the last couple of years is a key driver. Otago University senior lecturer Robert Hamlin says New Zealand is uniquely exposed.
11: We are the only country in the world, pretty much, that prices its food according to the international price for food and not the domestic price.
9: A new poll commissioned by Wellbeing Economy Alliance Aotearoa finds 82% of respondents want the government to consider the long-term impacts when drafting law and policy. Future Generations lead Nate Wilborn says Wales has had a Future Generations Act since 2015. Mr. Wilborn says about 90% of ACT and Green voters want something similar adopted here too.
12: There's not a lot that these kind of two parties in terms of the political spectrum agree on, but this idea has pretty clearly been shown that it is one.
9: That's news.
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8: Hokanui Sport.
9: In sport, the Warriors were first on the board in their NRL game with the Rabbitohs in Sydney, ahead 12-0 moments ago. Southland still believe they can beat top NPC teams despite Tasman coming back to beat the Stags 46-17 in Nelson this afternoon. The Tasman Markor managed to get a roll on in the final 20 minutes to claim a 29-point victory. Southland captain Sean Withy says they came into the game believing they could win.
15: I just think we just need to be a bit more controlled when we get down there. You know, we're making some good bends and some good busts, and then just probably not patient enough and wanting to score on that phase, but no, there's plenty there and it's really encouraging.
9: North Harbour have risen to third on the NPC rugby ladder after beating Auckland 27-19 in Albany, and moments ago Taranaki had an early lead over Bay of Plenty in their game underway in Rotorua. Taranaki ahead 7-0. That's sport. I'm Joe Gilfillan.
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8: In this update, a 56-year-old woman has been charged with assault after a death in Northland this morning. Police were called to a home in Haruru Falls near Paihia just before 4:30. A man was found unresponsive and then died. The woman was arrested at the scene and will appear in the Kaikohe District Court on Monday. The South Island's west coast is bearing the brunt of severe weather moving across the country. An orange heavy rain warning covers the Buller and Grey District ranges. Parts of Nelson, Canterbury and Westland District are under heavy rain watches. Meteorologist Katie Lyon says it's coming from a front moving north from the Southern Ocean.
9: It will begin to track onto the North Island and bring some heavy rain for western areas there as well.
8: Met Service is also warning of severe gale force winds across parts of the South Island and southern North Island overnight. System improvements need to sit alongside the new endometriosis guidelines to make a meaningful difference. A new framework next year will support GPs to diagnose the condition instead of surgery and take years off the decade-long wait for answers. But College of GPs Medical Director Dr. Prabhani Wood says treatment spans multiple disciplines.
10: We need to know that we can refer our patients with endometriosis for the vital non-surgical management that they need. For example, pelvic physiotherapists, and chronic pain services.
8: A Wairarapa brewery is hoping to put more of its region on the map of beer lovers as Beervana continues. New Zealand's biggest beer festival has welcomed more than 12,000 people in a two-day event at Wellington's Henry Stadium. Around 65 breweries from New Zealand, Australia and Japan are among the stadium's concourse guests, with more than 380 offerings, including Fruju-inspired sours and beer soft serve. Horseshoe Brewing Company's Dale Cooper says beer makes for quite good tourism. tourism.
11: We're here trying to promote a little bit of Wairarapa and our brew pub. Hopefully people take it on board, and when they're up that way, they come and visit.
8: That's news.
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8: In sport, the Warriors have a 32-14 lead in the second half of their NRL game with the Rabbitohs in Sydney. The periods have been littered with line breaks from both teams, but it's the Warriors who have capitalised more often. The Warriors women will be without their skipper for tomorrow afternoon's game with the NRL leading Roosters in Sydney. RPE Nichols has been ruled out for up to 4 weeks with a hand injury. Emanita Paki will cover fullback. Auckland City have won their 14th OFC Men's Champions League football final 2-0, beating Central Coast Honiara. The Black Sticks men are down 1-0 to Wales to start the second quarter of their Hockey World Cup game in the Netherlands. And in the rugby, Bay of Plenty ahead of Taranaki 21-14 midway through the second half. That's sport. I'm Joe Gilfillan.
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10: In this update, 8 pumping appliances are working on a large vegetation fire burning in Albert Town, north of Wanaka. Fire and Emergency says no houses are threatened. Local resident Courtney Winters told us the blaze took hold in bushland behind the subdivision. She says it started quickly, with the flames going from 0 to 100 in a matter of seconds. People have been evacuating their homes and wetting down their lawns to prevent the fire reaching them. Iwi in Tasman say they're taking time to celebrate a monumental land decision. The Nelson Tenths Trust Bill passed its final reading in Parliament this week. This will see thousands of hectares of land in the northern South Island returned to descendants of its original owners. There's also more than $400 million in redress and provision for spots like Abel Tasman Great Walk to stay in public conservation land for at least a quarter of a century. Te Here Anuku Trust spokesperson Karen Sa Johnson says it's a significant case.
11: It's the resolution and the restoration of trust property, in this case land, that we've always owned, and it's now back in our care and protection.
10: A police officer is on a ventilator after he was injured while laying spikes in Palmerston North early this morning. 2 teenagers have been arrested. This morning about 2, the officer was struck along with another officer and a police vehicle on Kairanga Bunnythorpe Road. The driver was allegedly fleeing after earlier failing to stop for police. Police believe the vehicle had been stolen. Central District Commander Superintendent Dion Bennett says the alleged offenders could face charges.
12: They're 14 and 15, so you can imagine that we need to be very thorough, be very careful with our scene examination so that we get the facts right.
10: State Highway 2 at the intersection with State Highway 29A in Mount Maunganui has reopened after closing this afternoon because of a single vehicle crash. A person is in a critical condition. The intersection reopened about 9 o'clock this evening. That's news.
13: Act 2 microwave popcorn makes scary movies pop. So pick up a pack of Act 2 today.
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0: Hokanui Sport.
10: In sport, the Warriors have jumped to top spot on the NRL ladder with a 45-26 win over the Rabbitohs in Sydney, scoring their highest points total of the season. The Warriors' 24-point lead was briefly cut to 6 with 20 minutes to go. The Warriors women will be without their skipper for tomorrow afternoon's game with the NRLW leading Roosters in Sydney. RPE Nichols has been ruled out for up to 4 weeks. She has a hand injury. A late change to the All Blacks bench for the first test against South Africa in Johannesburg in the morning. Loose forward Anton Segner has been replaced by Simon Parker. Segner has a swollen ankle with no date yet for his return. Play starts at 3 o'clock in the morning. That's sport. I'm Joe Gilfillan.
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What's that? Hawaiian noises. 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
7: In this update, fire and emergency have now controlled a large vegetation fire in Albert Town, north of Wanaka. There have been 8 pumping appliances at the scene, along with support vehicles. There have been no houses threatened. Local resident Courtney Winter says the blaze took off in bushland behind a subdivision about 7:30.
8: It started so quickly. The flames just went from 0 to 100. In a matter of seconds.
7: New endometriosis guidelines go only part of the way to improving patient care. GPs say new criteria being launched mid-next year will support them diagnosing the condition. The criteria should speed up the wait for answers, which at the moment averages about 10 years. College of GPs Medical Director Dr. Prabhani Wood says endometriosis care often requires wraparound allied health services like pelvic physiotherapy.
9: It's not enough just to announce that GPs can do certain things if we aren't actually in a position to be able to refer on to the services that we need to ensure that patients are getting the best possible care.
7: The declining demand for wine is becoming visibly evident across Gisborne. More than half of the vineyards in the district have now been ripped up after New Zealand's largest wine producer, Indiver, decided to stop sourcing grapes from the region. It's believed a declining global wine market is to blame. Gisvin Winery General Manager Hamish Jackson says wine production is dropping by 3 to 5% a year.
10: In America, they tend to drink less for health. In England, because of excise tax and everything, they've really cut back because alcohol's getting a lot more expensive over there.
7: A fast-track application has been launched for a dry dock and marine maintenance facility at Whangarei's Marsden Point. The Northland Shipyard and Dry Dock project's estimated to boost the economy by more than $1 billion over 38 years through both construction and operations. It's set to bring an average of 1,700 jobs a year during 3 years' construction and 450 jobs once it's operating. That's news.
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6: Hokanui Sport.
7: In sport, the Warriors put up 7 converted tries, a penalty and a last-second field goal to beat the Rabbitohs 45-26 in Sydney. A game-day blowout for the All Blacks. Rugby editor Elliot Smith reports from Joburg.
12: Anton Seguin has been ruled out of making an appearance off the bench in the opening test later today after he presented to team medical staff with a swollen ankle. It's been assessed as acute inflammatory arthritis. A timeline for a return to play has not yet been determined. Simon Parker takes Signer's spot on the bench at Alice Park. It's dawned a stunning day in Johannesburg, heading for a high of 25 degrees and perfect conditions for the 5 p.m. local time kickoff, 3 a.m. in New Zealand. In Johannesburg with the All Blacks, Elliot Smith.
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3: In this update, the passing of a bill settling a 180-year land dispute is seen as a fantastic milestone for local iwi. The Nelson Tenth Trust Bill passed its final reading during the week. It sees thousands of hectares of land in the northern South Island returned to the descendants of its original owners. The settlement includes more than $400 million in redress and keeps places like the Abel Tasman Great Walk as public conservation land for at least a quarter of a century. Te Here Anu Nuku Trust spokesperson Karensa Johnson says it's a fantastic achievement.
4: It's time now just to reflect, celebrate together, and then really the work starts in terms of planning and thinking about what this means for our community and for our region.
3: Police say there is no evidence to suggest an officer, still in a critical condition and on a ventilator, was run down intentionally in Palmerston North early yesterday morning. Police say a vehicle they believe was stolen failed to stop on Amberley Avenue at about 2 but was not pursued. The officer was deploying road spikes on Kairanga Bunnythorpe Road when the vehicle hit him, throwing him several metres. Two youths aged 14 and 15 were arrested and could face charges. Central District Commander Superintendent Dion Bennett says they're still in the early stages of their investigation.
5: But there's nothing that initial examination would say it was intentional. However, there's interviews with the suspects to complete. There's a scene examination.
3: A burst of wild weather is set to blow quickly across the South Island and southern North Island. A flurry of snowfall warnings takes effect in the south today, particularly for Lewis, Haast and Lindis passes and the Crown Range and Milford Roads. Orange strong wind warnings forecast 120 km/h gusts in Wellington, Wairarapa, Dunedin and parts of Southland and Canterbury. Met Service forecaster Gerard Bellum says things will likely calm down by tomorrow Monday.
6: Once this big front goes through and then that strong cold westerly eases, we'll see a more settled start to next week.
3: That's news.
2: Hoka Nui Sport.
3: In sport, Quintupire is expecting nothing less than a classically brutal All Blacks versus Springboks game in the first test this morning. Tupire starts at centre at Ellis Park and hopes they'll have the chance to play at pace in space. But he's well aware that space on the field against the Springboks is earned in the trenches.
7: Yeah, set piece obviously massive, scrum line out, more time. Aerial game obviously, very high kick team, but just got to win the physical battle. Big boys up front, electric back, so win the game line, win that up front, it'll go a long way to winning this test match.
3: Play starts at 3 this morning. The Warriors have moved to the top of the NRL ladder with a 45-26 win over the Rabbitohs in Sydney. A field goal on a full-time hooter from Luke Hansen took the Warriors past the previous leaders, Penrith. That's sport. I'm Joe Gilfillan.
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5: In this update, there's been a large vegetation fire in Albert Town, north of Wanaka. Fire and Emergency says 8 pumping appliances were sent to the scene along with support vehicles around 7:30 last night. It says no houses were threatened. Local resident Courtney Winter says the blaze took off in bushland behind a subdivision.
6: It started so quickly. The flames just went from 0 to 100. In a matter of seconds.
5: She says people were seen evacuating their homes and wetting their lawns to prevent the fire reaching them. The South Island's west coast is bearing the brunt of severe weather moving across the country. An orange heavy rain warning covers the Buller and Grey district ranges. Parts of Nelson, Canterbury and Westland district are under heavy rain watches. Meteorologist Katie Lyon says a front has been moving north from the Southern Ocean.
7: It will begin to track onto the North Island and bring some heavy rain for western areas there as well.
5: Met Service is also warning of severe gale force winds across parts of the South Island and southern North Island. System improvements need to sit alongside the new endometriosis guidelines to make a meaningful difference. A new framework next year will support GPs to diagnose the condition instead of surgery and take years off the decade-long wait for answers. But the College of GPs medical director, Dr. Prabhani Wood, says treatment spans multiple disciplines.
8: We need to know that we can refer our patients with endometriosis for the vital non-surgical management that they need. For example, pelvic physiotherapists and chronic pain services.
5: A major police investigation is underway in Palmerston North after an officer was critically injured around 2 o'clock yesterday morning. The officer was allegedly run down by a fleeing driver. A second officer has been treated for minor injuries. Police say the driver failed to stop for officers on Amberley Avenue, but the vehicle wasn't pursued. It then struck the officer deploying spikes on Kairanga and Bunnythorpe Road. Two people aged 14 and 15 have been arrested and charges are being considered. A push for more accountability from Tauranga City Council over the avoidable loss of life in the Mount Maunganui landslide. 6 people died in January when a slip inundated the beachside holiday park. A damming review has now found the geotechnical risk had been noted by experts for decades, but local officials had not acted. Waitakere Councillor Shane Henderson says it is hard to see how this could have been missed.
9: I can speak from experience in Auckland. We have an entire committee dealing with risk management. This is your job. You need to be on top of all of this stuff. So how it didn't get to people, I've got no idea.
5: A Wairarapa brewery is hoping to put more of its region on the map of beer lovers through Beervana. New Zealand's biggest beer festival has welcomed more than 12,000 people to the two-day event at Wellington's Henry Stadium. Around 65 breweries from New Zealand, Australia and Japan occupied the stadium's concourse with more than 380 offerings, including fruju-inspired sours and beer soft serve. Horseshoe Brewing Company's Dale Cooper says beer makes for quite good tourism.
10: We're here trying to promote a little bit of Wairarapa and our brewpub. Hopefully people take it on board, and when they're up that way, they come and visit.
0: Hokanui Sport.
5: In sport, the Warriors have jumped to top spot on the NRL ladder with a 45-26 win over the Rabbitohs in Sydney, scoring their highest points total of the season. The Warriors' 24-point lead was cut briefly to 6 with 20 minutes to go, but two late Warriors tries settled the nerves before 5-8 Luke Hansen struck a field goal on the final hooter.
11: Harris DeVita right in front of the post.
5: The field goal inched the Warriors past previous competition leaders Penrith on points. The Warriors women will be without their skipper for this afternoon's game with the NRLW leading Roosters in Sydney. Api Nichols has been ruled out for up to 4 weeks with a hand injury. Emanita Paki will cover fullback as one of many shifting parts. In rugby's NPC, Bay of Plenty beat Taranaki 28-24 in Rotorua. North Harbour beat Auckland 27-19 in Albany. And in Nelson, Tasman beat Southland 46-17. That's news and sport. I'm Joe Gilfillan.
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6: In this update, iwi in Tasman say they're taking time to celebrate a monumental land decision. The Nelson 10th Trust Bill passed its final reading in Parliament this week. This will see thousands of hectares of land in the northern South Island returned to descendants of its original owners. There's also more than $400 million in redress and provision for spots like the Abel Tasman Great Walk to stay as public conservation land for at least a quarter of a century. Te Here Anuku Trust spokesperson Kerensah Johnston says it's a significant case.
7: It's the resolution and the restoration of trust property, in this case land, that we've always owned, and it's now back in our care and protection.
6: A police officer is on a ventilator after he was injured while laying spikes in Palmerston North early yesterday morning. Two teenagers have been arrested. The officer was struck along with another officer and a police vehicle on Kairanga Bunnythorpe Road. The driver was allegedly fleeing after earlier failing to stop for police. Police believe the vehicle had been stolen. Central District Commander Superintendent Dion Bennett says the alleged offenders could face charges.
8: They're 14 and 15, so you can imagine that we need to be very thorough, be very careful with our scene examination so that we get the facts right.
6: The Motor Industry Association believes consumers will benefit from keeping and further tweaking of the Clean Car Standard. The standard requires vehicle importers to meet emissions targets, and the government's confirmed those rules will stay in place and targets will be reviewed. MIA spokesperson Amy Wiley says it means people can have the latest technology at more competitive prices.
9: It's a really positive and pleasing development. Now, deciding to keep it is what we know today. We're going to keep the Clean Vehicle Standard. But what those targets and settings look like will be determined in the next stages over the coming months.
6: Weight loss treatments are increasingly turning up at drug checking clinics. Know Your Stuff says 92% of all substances tested between April last year and March were what people expected them to be. And now the service is reporting a spike in weight loss drugs like peptides going through its clinics. General Manager Casey Spearin warns Know Your Stuff testing currently cannot confirm that peptides are what they claim to be.
10: However, we know that based on all of the other drug checking that we do, just because something isn't necessarily legal or safe, people still continue to do that.
6: A New Zealand-made pilot training aircraft set to be exported again as we enhance our relationship with Thailand. Waikato's NZ Aero is now restarting export production of its CT-4 air trainer after 14 years. It's already begun building five new aircraft. This could generate tens of millions of dollars in export revenue over the next 3 years.
11: Canada has suspended trade talks with the United States and is now vowing to match Donald Trump's tariffs dollar for dollar. The US president has threatened to impose a 50% levy on nearly $33.5 billion worth of Canadian goods. President Trump's initial deadline was pushed back earlier in the week when the two sides were reportedly close to a deal. But now, Canadian Prime Minister Mark Carney says some last-minute changes from the United States side are not fair, not economic, and have called into question the reliability of any deal.
0: Hokanui Sport.
11: In sport, a game day blow for the All Blacks as they prepare for the first test match against South Africa this morning. Rugby editor Elliot Smith is in Johannesburg.
12: Anton Signer's been ruled out of making an appearance off the bench in the opening test later today after he presented to team medical staff with a swollen ankle. It's been assessed as acute inflammatory arthritis. A timeline for a return to play has not yet been determined. Simon Parker takes Signer's spot on the bench at Ellis Park. It's dawned a stunning day in Johannesburg, heading for a high of 25 degrees and perfect conditions for the 5 p.m. local time kickoff, 3 a.m. in New Zealand. In Johannesburg, with the All Blacks, Elliot Smith.
11: Yes, that kickoff's an hour away. Southland still believe they have what it takes to beat top NPC teams, despite Tasman coming back to beat them 46-17 in Nelson yesterday. Half-time saw the score on 12-all, with the Stags scoring early in the second half. Then the Tasman marker managed to get rolling in the final 20 minutes to claim a 29-point victory. Bay of Plenty held off Taranaki 28-24 in Rotorua. North Harbour beat Auckland 27-19 in Albany. That's news and sport. I'm Joe Gilfillan.
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6: In this update, the declining demand for wine is becoming visibly evident across Gisborne. More than half of the vineyards in the district have now been ripped up after New Zealand's largest wine producer, Indivern, decided to stop sourcing grapes from the region. Globally, the wine market is declining. Gisvin Winery General Manager Hamish Jackson says as a result, wine production is dropping by 3-5% a year.
7: In America, they tend to drink less for health. In England, because of excise tax and everything, they've really cut back because alcohol's getting a lot more expensive over there.
6: New endometriosis guidelines can go only part of the way to improving patient care. GPs say new criteria being launched mid-next year will support them diagnosing the condition. The criteria should speed up the wait for answers, which at the moment averages about 10 years. College of GPs Medical Director Dr. Prabhani Woods says endometriosis care often requires wraparound allied health services like pelvic physiotherapy.
8: It's not enough just to announce that GPs can do certain things if we aren't actually in a position to be able to refer on to the services that we need to ensure that patients are getting the best possible care.
6: Claims reinstating pay equity could boost the economy by more than $13 billion over 4 years. Analysis by the Public Service Association, based on Treasury's own modelling, shows every dollar of government spending on pay equity would add over $2 to the economy. PSA National Secretary Fleur Fitzsimon says women are missing out in the middle of a cost-of-living crisis.
9: The economy's lost billions in growth and we've lost jobs, according to the modelling provided by our very own Treasury.
6: A fast-track application has been launched for a dry dock and marine maintenance facility at Whangārei's Marsden Point. It's set to bring an average of 1,700 jobs a year during a 3-year construction phase, then 450 jobs once operating. More testing, more medicine funding and less stigma are being seen as the best ways to eliminate new HIV transmissions. The Burnett Foundation is calling on all political parties to take an evidence-based approach to HIV. The foundation wants to see automatic HIV tests on blood taken in emergency departments unless people opt out. The foundation's Mary Haddock-Staniland says medicine is another key part of the equation.
10: New Zealand funds fewer medicines than similar countries like Australia, and we actually take much longer to approve new medicines as well.
6: The public is being asked to report any sick or dead birds they see on our coastlines. Now a third case of bird flu has been confirmed in Wairarapa. A northern giant petrel was found dead by a Department of Conservation ranger on a remote beach at Cape Palliser. No mass deaths of wild birds have been recorded. MPI spokesperson Mary Van Andel says it's not surprising ocean-going birds are arriving on our coastlines. Ms. Andel says they're grateful people report and help detect bird flu cases. Excitement in Auckland CBD as thousands checked out the new Te Waihoretu station yesterday. Marcus Allen was part of the crowd.
11: More than 15,000 people registered for the final first look event in anticipation for the City Rail Link opening next month. The Midtown station's 15 metres deep and 300 metres long, expected to be the busiest once open. Punters say it feels world class, but are admiring the Māori-influenced design throughout the station. Many say it's what's needed to revitalise the city after years of construction.
0: Hokanui Sport.
6: In sport, the Warriors have jumped to the top spot on the NRL ladder with a 45-26 win over the Rabbitohs in Sydney, scoring their highest points total of the season. The Warriors' 24-point lead was briefly cut to 6 with 20 minutes to go. Two late Warriors tries settled the nerves before 5-8th Luke Hansen struck a field goal on the final hooter.
12: Harris Davina right in front of the post.
6: The field goal inched the Warriors past previous competition leaders Penrith on points differential. The Warriors women will be without their skipper for this afternoon's game with the NRLW leading Roosters in Sydney. RPE Nichols has been ruled out for up to 4 weeks with a hand injury. Emanita Paki will cover fullback as one of many shifting parts. And in rugby's NPC, Bay of Plenty beat Taranaki 28-24 in Rotorua. North Harbour beat Auckland 27-19 in Albany, and in Nelson, Tasman beat Southland 46-17. That's news and sport. I'm Joe Gilfillan.
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0: Before you go, there's something I want you to have.
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6: In this update, the passing of a bill settling a 180-year land dispute is seen as a fantastic milestone for local iwi. The Nelson Tenth Trust Bill passed its final reading this week, seeing thousands of hectares of land in the northern South Island returned to descendants of the original owners. The settlement includes more than $400 million in redress and keeps places like the Abel Tasman Great Walks as public conservation lands for at least 25 years. Te Here Anuku Trust spokesperson Karensa Johnson says it's a fantastic achievement.
7: It's time now just to reflect, celebrate together, and then really the work starts in terms of planning and thinking about what this means for our community and for our region.
6: Fire crews last night brought a large vegetation fire in Albert Town near Wanaka under control. Eight pumping appliances and support vehicles were sent to the blaze, which took hold just before 7:30. Fire and Emergency says there were no houses threatened. Local resident Courtney Winter told us the bushland behind the subdivision went up in seconds.
8: People were evacuating their houses, people getting their dogs, their children. It was quite scary, to be honest.
6: A 56-year-old woman's been charged with assault after a sudden death in Northland yesterday morning. Police were called to a home in Haruru Falls near Paihia just before 4:30. A man was found unresponsive and then died. A woman was arrested at the scene and will appear in the Kaikohe District Court tomorrow, Monday. Police say there's no evidence to suggest an officer, still in a critical condition and on a ventilator, was run down intentionally in Palmerston North early yesterday morning. Police say a vehicle they believe was stolen failed to stop on Amberley Avenue about 2 but was not pursued. The officer was deploying road spikes on Kairanga Bunnythorpe Road when the vehicle hit him, throwing him several metres. Two youths aged 14 and 15 were arrested and could face charges. Central District Commander Superintendent Dion Bennett says they're still in the early days of their investigation.
9: But there's nothing that initial examination would say it was intentional. However, there's interviews with the suspects to complete. There's a scene examination.
6: A burst of wild weather is set to blow quickly across the South Island and southern North Island. A flurry of snowfall warnings take effect in the south today, particularly for Lewis, Haast and Lindis passes and the Crown Range and Milford Roads. Orange strong wind warnings forecast 120 km/h gusts for Wellington, Wairarapa, Dunedin and parts of Southland and Canterbury. Met Service forecaster Gerard Bellum says things will likely calm down by tomorrow, Monday.
10: Once this big front goes through and then that strong cold westerly eases, we'll see a more settled start to next week.
6: Skyrocketing beef mince prices are an early warning of New Zealand's vulnerability. Agribusiness banking specialist Rabobank says the average retail price is now well north of $24 a kilogram. A strong export demand for New Zealand trim beef over the last couple of years is a key driver. Otago University senior lecturer Robert Hamlin says New Zealand is uniquely exposed.
11: We are the only country in the world, pretty much, that prices its food according to the international price for food, and not the domestic price.
0: Hokanui Sport.
6: In sport, a season's best effort on the scoreboard from the Warriors. They've put up 7 converted tries, a penalty and a last-second field goal to beat the Rabbitohs 45-26 in Sydney. The result is enough for the Warriors to move to the top of the NRL ladder, though the Roosters have a chance to claim that spot later today. Young Warriors enforcer Dimitrik Vaimonga was a menace on attack and says he enjoyed interacting with the local crowd.
12: Fans will be fans. I was pretty far away and I could hear them mouthing off. As I got closer, gave some back and no one wanted to say anything, so that is what it is.
6: Southland still believe they have what it takes to beat top NPC teams, despite Tasman coming back to beat them 46-17 in Nelson yesterday. Half-time saw the score on 12-all, with the Stags scoring early in the second half. Then the Tasman Markor managed to get rolling in the final 20 minutes to claim a 29-point victory. Bay of Plenty held off Taranaki 28-24 in Rotorua, and North Harbour beat Auckland 27-19, that game in Albany. That's news and sport. I'm Joe Gilfillan.
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8: In this update, the passing of a bill settling a 180-year land dispute is seen as a fantastic milestone for local iwi. The Nelson Tenth Trust Bill passed its final reading this week, seeing thousands of hectares of land in the northern South Island returned to descendants of the original owners. The settlement includes more than $400 million in redress and keeps places like the Abel Tasman Great Walks as public conservation lands for at least 25 years. Te Here Anuku Trust spokesperson Karensa Johnson says it's a fantastic achievement.
9: It's time now just to reflect, celebrate together, and then really the work starts in terms of planning and thinking about what this means for our community and for our region.
8: Fire crews last night brought a large vegetation fire in Alberttown near Wanaka under control. 8 pumping appliances and support vehicles were sent to the blaze, which took hold just before 7:30. Fire and Emergency says there were no houses threatened. Local resident Courtney Winter told us the bushland behind the subdivision went up in seconds.
10: People were evacuating their houses, people getting their dogs, their children. It was quite scary, to be honest.
8: A 56-year-old woman's been charged with assault after a sudden death in Northland yesterday morning. Police were called to a home in Haruru Falls near Paihia just before 4:30. A man was found unresponsive and then died. A woman was arrested at the scene and will appear in the Kaikohe District Court tomorrow, Monday. Police say there's no evidence to suggest an officer, still in a critical condition and on a ventilator, was run down intentionally in Palmerston North early yesterday morning. Police say a vehicle they believe was stolen failed to stop on Amberley Avenue about 2 but was not pursued. The officer was deploying road spikes on Kairanga Bunnythorpe Road when the vehicle hit him, throwing him several metres. 2 youths aged 14 and 15 were arrested and could face charges. Central District Commander Superintendent Dion Bennett says they're still in the early days of their investigation.
11: But there's nothing that initial examination would say it was intentional. However, there's interviews with the suspects to complete. There's a scene examination.
8: A burst of wild weather is set to blow quickly across the South Island and southern North Island. A flurry of snowfall warnings take effect in the south today, particularly for Lewis, Haast and Lindis passes and the Crown Range and Milford Roads. Orange strong wind warnings forecast 120 km/h gusts for Wellington, Wairarapa, Dunedin and parts of Southland and Canterbury. Met Service forecaster Gerard Bellum says things will likely calm down by tomorrow Monday.
12: Once this big front goes through and then that strong cold westerly eases, we'll see a more settled start to next week.
8: Skyrocketing beef mince prices are an early warning of New Zealand's vulnerability. Agribusiness banking specialist Rabobank says the average retail price is now well north of $24 a kilogram. A strong export demand for New Zealand trim beef over the last couple of years is a key driver. Otago University senior lecturer Robert Hamlin says New Zealand is uniquely exposed.
13: We are the only country in the world, pretty much, that prices its food according to the international price for food and not the domestic price.
0: Hokanui Sport.
8: In sport, a season's best effort on the scoreboard from the Warriors. They've put up 7 converted tries, a penalty and a last-second field goal to beat the Rabbitohs 45-26 in Sydney. The result is enough for the Warriors to move to the top of the NRL ladder, though the Roosters have a chance to claim that spot later today. Young Warriors enforcer Dimitri Vaimonga was a menace on attack and says he enjoyed interacting with the local crowd.
14: Fans will be fans. I was pretty far away and I could hear them mouthing off. As I got closer, gave some back and no one wanted to say anything, so that is what it is.
8: Southland still believe they have what it takes to beat top NPC teams, despite Tasman coming back to beat them 46-17 in Nelson yesterday. Half-time saw the score on 12-all, with the Stags scoring early in the second half. Then the Tasman marker managed to get rolling in the final 20 minutes to claim a 29-point victory. Bay of Plenty held off Taranaki 28-24 in Rotorua, and North Harbour beat Auckland 27-19, that game in Albany. That's news and sport. I'm Joe Gilfillan.
0: Southland's best music mix starts now on Hokanui.

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Now you don't need

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8: In this update, the Palmerston North officer struck down critically early yesterday morning was less than 2 years into his policing career. At about 2 a.m, he was hit and thrown into a parked car on Kairanga Bunnythorpe Road, where he'd been laying spikes. Police say the driver was in a stolen car and had earlier failed to stop on Amberley Avenue. They'd also struck a police car and another officer. Two teens, aged 14 and 15, are in custody. Central District Commander Superintendent Dion Bennett says the critically injured driver was airlifted to Wellington Hospital, where he was placed on a ventilator.
9: He's a fantastic young man. He's a young dad. Him and his partner have a young toddler, and he comes from a very strong family who are service orientated.
8: Intense downpours will give way to severe gales throughout the day for the bottom half of the country. Orange heavy rain warnings are in force for the Buller, Grey District and Westland Ranges, the Nelson Lakes, the headwaters of the Canterbury Lakes and rivers north of Mount Cook. They'll run through until later this morning. Meteorologist Sophie Huntington says most of the South Island will see strong winds gusting up to 120 kilometres in exposed places.
10: In the Tararua District, Wairarapa, Wellington, and inland Hawke's Bay, about on south of State Highway 5 in the North Island.
8: The need for aid is growing in Fiji, where HIV is spreading at a rapid pace. The virus is now prevalent in 1 in 60 adults, with yearly infections set to triple by 2030. Health experts from across the Pacific gathered at a symposium this week to exchange knowledge and form a collective response. Victoria University's Senior Research Fellow Sharon McLennan says the primary driver is a rise in intravenous drug use and needle sharing.
11: That has come on top of a decade of underfunding, a lack of prevention services, a lack of knowledge around HIV and HIV transmission.
8: That's news.
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0: Hokanui Sport.
8: Two sports now, and a stunning second half performance has seen the All Blacks forge a famous 33-16 win over South Africa in the first test at Ellis Park. Behind 13-12 at half time and without Josh Lord and Ethan de Groot after a nasty head clash, the ABs took their chances and the bench stood up in a 5-1 victory. Formula One driver Liam Lawson has finished in 11th place in the Dutch Grand Prix sprint race won by the Mercedes of George Russell. The Black Foyles have made a strong start to the Sail GP regatta in Germany, ending day one at the top of their group. Newly promoted Hull City have caused a stunning upset in the English Premier League, downing Manchester United 2-0. And the Warriors are top of the NRL after thumping the Rabbitohs 45-26. That's sport. I'm Kalia Strong.
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14: Let's firstly have a look at the coastal forecast for Vovo. There is a storm warning in place. Northwest 25 knots, but 35 knots south of Slow Point, becoming southwest 50 knots everywhere this morning, then easing back to 35 this evening. Sea becoming high for a time, long period southwest swell rising to 6 metres. Back on land, there is a severe weather warning in place, an orange warning for strong wind for Southland and Stewart Island. Showers today, some heavy, possibly thundery with hail, should start to ease tonight. Gale westerlies gusting 120 k's an hour.
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That is Sienna Spiro and Material Lover on Hukanui. Good morning, Scott Armstrong with you this Sunday. Hope you're having a nice, nice, nice weekend. Zara Larson coming up for you, Robert Palmer and UB40 as well. Here's Roxy Music.

0: I'll Be Your Baby Tonight, Robert Palmer and UB40 on Hukanui. Quick break, but we're back next with Mitch James, Starship, The Killers and Koteri.
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0: Koshiri, lay your head on Hokanui. Welcome on into Sunday. It's the 23rd of August today. It was this date back in 1966 that the first photo of Earth was taken from space. And the interesting thing about that is that the first photo of space taken from Earth was only 20 years earlier, 1946. And celebrating a birthday today, Barbara Eden of I Dream of Jeannie. She is 95 today. And Rick Springfield, the hitmaker behind Jessie's Girl, he's 77 today.
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0: Sunday morning on Hokanui, we've got the latest in news coming up for you in just a few moments. We're right back into the music after 7 this morning. Chad Kroeger opening the hour, Maroon 5 after that, Bon Jovi, Martin Garrix with Ed Sheeran and Gwen Stefani, all after 7.
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9: A large blaze burning overnight in Albert Town near Wanaka is now out. The vegetation fire broke out just before 7:30 last night, with some nearby residents evacuated. Fire and emergencies say a burst of rain overnight helped with efforts to extinguish the blaze. A fire investigator's attending today. A Wellington charity boss says a rise in youth unemployment leading to trouble for some young people. Latest unemployment stats show just under 14% of young people are without a job, while nearly 40% are underutilised. It's led to a surge in demand for services from Youth Inspire, which helps youth with driver licences and work experience. But Chief Executive Zainab Ali says the struggle for work is causing harm for some youth.
10: We're seeing an increase in abuse of alcohol and drugs as well as mental health.
9: The need for aid is growing in Fiji, where HIV is spreading at a rapid pace. The virus is now prevalent in 1 in 60 adults, with yearly infections set to triple by 2030. Health experts from across the Pacific gathered at a symposium this week to exchange knowledge and form a collective response. Victoria University's Senior Research Fellow Sharon McLennan says the primary driver is a rise in intravenous drug use and needle sharing.
11: That has come on top of a decade of underfunding, a lack of prevention services, a lack of knowledge around HIV and HIV transmission.
9: Canadian businesses are feeling the pressure after a last-minute breakdown in tariff talks with the United States. New tariffs came into effect overnight, impacting Canadian steel and car exports. Canada's Prime Minister Mark Carney is threatening tit-for-tat tariffs on US imports. Canadian Federation of Independent Business President Dan Kelly says businesses are being offered government support.
12: If your sales are cut by half, as one-third of my export members have told me will happen as a result of these tariffs, you likely want to deal desperately.
9: That's news.
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9: Sports and the All Blacks have opened the greatest rivalry tour with a breathtaking 33-16 win over South Africa in the opening test in Johannesburg. Behind 13-12 at half-time, the ABs dominated the second half, with Captain Adi Savia telling Sky Sport it was a brutal test.
15: I'm really proud of my boys' efforts tonight. It was a boxing match out there. It just came down to, you know, crucial moments, and I thought we loved it in there when it was tight, and we got there in the end.
9: Warriors winger Dylan Watene-Zelezniak is having scans today after a shoulder injury forced him from the field in the 45-26 NRL win over the Rabbitohs. Formula One driver Liam Lawson has qualified eighth for the Dutch Grand Prix. And the Black Foyles top their group after day one of the Shale GP Regatta in Germany. That's sport. I'm Kalia Strong.
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16: Let's firstly have a look at the coastal forecast for Vovo. There is a storm warning in place. Northwest 25 knots, but 35 knots south of Slow Point. Becoming southwest 50 knots everywhere this morning, then easing back to 35 this evening. Sea becoming high for a time, long period southwest, well, rising to 6 metres. Back on land, there is a severe weather warning in place, an orange warning. A strong wind for Southland and Stewart Island. Showers today, some heavy, possibly thundery with hail, should start to ease tonight. Gale westerlies gusting 120 k's an hour.
8: Southland's best music mix starts now on Hokanui.

0: Gwen Stefani for you on Hokanui this morning. Well, flu season. We're almost at the end of winter. It's like, oh, we just about got away with it. No, flu season actually arrived pretty hard and pretty late this year. In fact, they're saying it's the biggest flu outbreak in 10 years. And schools, workplaces and health providers all feeling the impact of it. So what can you do about it? Well, you can get a free flu shot if you're over 65 or pregnant, or presumably both. Probably won't happen. Otherwise, around about $35, so might be a pretty good investment in your health for this last little run of winter. Boston, One Republic, and TLC all on the way.
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0: Sunday morning on Hokanui. Some great music for you after 8 o'clock this morning with One Direction. Great song from the Bangles from 1987 in there as well. Alex Warren, Celine Dion and Stan Walker all after 8 this morning. News, sport and weather coming up.
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12: In this update, police are still digging into the events of early yesterday morning in Palmerston North, leading an officer to be airlifted to hospital with critical injuries. At about 2 a.m, a fleeing driver in a stolen vehicle allegedly struck the man, another officer and a police vehicle on Kairanga Bunnythorpe Road. They reportedly failed to stop when signalled earlier on Amberley Avenue. Two teens aged 14 and 15 are in custody. Central District Commander Superintendent Dion Bennett says nothing in the initial investigation suggests this was deliberate, but there's still work to be done.
13: There's interviews with the suspects to complete. There's a scene examination, as you can imagine, which will take some time and be thorough, also to complete.
12: A coroner's urging people to step in before someone intoxicated gets behind the wheel after a preventable death in Northland. Last August, 36-year-old Don Craig Tatorangi died from injuries after losing control and being thrown from his vehicle in Ngā Raratunua near Whangārei. Tatorangi was driving unlicensed with a blood alcohol level more than four times the legal limit. Coroner Ian Telford says it's likely those around him would have known he was intoxicated before he got in his car. He hopes people will think twice before drink driving and any witnesses will intervene. Our national carriers loading extra fuel on flights to Fiji after a batch of jet fuel in the region was contaminated. Air New Zealand says it's also cancelled one service, has switched two services to larger, wide-body aircraft with more capacity. Qantas is also using larger aircraft. Board of Airline Representatives Executive Director Cath O'Brien says there's a lot of things for airlines to think about when tankering extra fuel.
14: The thing with that fuel is, of course, it's heavy, so you have to think about how many passengers you can fit and how much cargo you can carry in that scenario. And so you want to be as efficient as possible.
12: And that's news.
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11: Hokanui Sport.
12: In sports, and the All Blacks have absorbed early pressure to down the world champion Springboks 33-16 in the first test of their greatest rivalry tour. South Africa ended the match with two players in the sin bin after constant infringements, with captain Peter Steph Du Toit telling Sky Sport they were punished for their mistakes and inability to finish promising moves.
17: We weren't able to convert those opportunities we had, so unfortunately we shot ourselves in the foot, and that's in a game like this, is that small errors and small opportunities you get that will count.
12: Shane Van Gisbergen has qualified an impressive fifth for the penultimate race of the NASCAR regular season. A promising third round has turned to custard for Ryan Fox, dropping four shots in his last five holes during the FedEx Cup playoff in St. Louis. Fox is now in a share of 45th in the 50-strong field. That's sport. I'm Carly Estrong.
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18: Let's firstly have a look at the coastal forecast for Vovo. There is a storm warning in place. Northwest 25 knots, but 35 knots south of Slow Point. Becoming southwest 50 knots everywhere this morning, then easing back to 35 this evening. Sea becoming high for a time, long period southwest, well, rising to 6 metres. Back on land, there is a severe weather warning in place. An orange warning for strong wind for Southland and Stewart Island. Showers today, some heavy, possibly thundery with hail, should start to ease tonight. Gale westerlies gusting 120 k's an hour.
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0: Stan Walker, Take It Easy on Hokanui Crowded House on the way for you soon. Justin Bieber and Lynyrd Skynyrd.
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0: That is Rita Ora, and I Will Never Let You Down. 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But one bright spot of the current housing slump is that it's attracting a whole lot of first home buyers. 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

0: Sunday morning on Hokanui. Don't go away. More great music coming your way after 9 o'clock this morning. We've got Leona Lewis, Sam Fender with Olivia Dean, Phil Collins, Alicia Keys and Inner Circle all scheduled for after 9 this morning. Latest in news coming up for you in just a few moments.
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13: In this update, a police officer is fighting for his life after being hit by a fleeing car yesterday morning in Palmerston North. Two teenagers are in custody after the officer was struck and thrown into the air on Kairanga Bunnythorpe Road at about 2 a.m. The stolen vehicle had earlier failed to stop on Amberley Avenue. Central District Commander Superintendent Dion Bennett says the critically injured officer was airlifted to Wellington Hospital and placed on a ventilator. He says he's a young dad to a toddler from a service-oriented family and is less than 2 years into his policing career. State Highway 60 is closed south of Collingwood in Tasman's Golden Bay this morning due to a downed tree. The highway is closed between Plain Road and Milnthorpe with no local road detours available. NZTA warns travel between Collingwood and Takaka will be affected until the tree is cleared. Drivers are urged to delay their travel and avoid the area until further notice. Emergency services rushed to a crash between a car and a bus in Auckland's Massey West last night, with a person believed to be seriously injured. The collision happened on Donbuck Road just before 9:30 p.m. Another person received moderate injuries. Fire and Emergency says crews successfully saved a person who was trapped in their car. A 17-year-old girl has died following a sword attack at a high school in Sweden. Three other people were wounded in the incident during classes in the central town of Fagersta yesterday, including two boys aged 12 and 17. An 18-year-old man has been arrested over the incident. Auckland Mayor Wayne Brown says he's glad he stayed alive to see the opening of the City Rail Link as he celebrates his 80th birthday this weekend. Brown says he's marking the occasion with good food, champagne and mates. He's one of the country's oldest mayors and says he's not the only world leader who is an octogenarian.
14: I'm younger than the President of America, and look at the damage he's doing.
13: That's news.
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13: Two sports and a gritty All Blacks performance has delivered a statement 13-16 win over South Africa at Ellis Park, scoring 5 tries to 1. Coach Dave Rennie says his team showed immense character.
17: It was an absolute arm wrestle at 19-16. You know, we're under the pump and boys barred up. We defended and defended and then we were clinical and we got our opportunities.
13: Liam Lawson is stoked with qualifying 8th for Formula One's Dutch Grand Prix. The Kiwi driver says he's coming to grips with his elevation to the top Red Bull team.
18: It was good. It was an improvement from yesterday, just putting everything together.
13: Newly promoted Hull City have caused a major upset in the English Premier League, beating Manchester United 2-0. That's sport. I'm Kalia Strong.
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19: Let's firstly have a look at the coastal forecast for Vovo. There is a storm warning in place. Northwest 25 knots, but 35 knots south of Slow Point. Becoming southwest 50 knots everywhere this morning, then easing back to 35 this evening. Sea becoming high for a time, long period southwest swell rising to 6 metres. Back on land, there is a severe weather warning in place, an orange warning. A strong wind for Southland and Stewart Island. Showers today, some heavy, possibly thundery with hail. Should start to ease tonight. Gale westerlies gusting 120 k's an hour.
12: Southland's best music mix starts now on Hokanui.

Sam Fender with Olivia Dean and Rain Me In. Hokanui, good morning. Scott Armstrong with you until midday. Alicia Keys next. Inner Circle coming up as well. Here's Phil Collins. Don't Lose My Number.

0: in a circle on Hokarui. Back in a moment with Lewis Capaldi, Huey Lewis on the news, the Scissor Sisters and Shaboozy.
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0: Shibuzi, Born to Die on Hokanui. I don't think I've ever sold a car for more than I paid for it. 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However, Nick Mason, the drummer from Pink Floyd, showing how it's done. 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You can learn the tricks of how to do that and everything else to do with the automotive world at driven.co.nz.
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0: Hokanui, stand by for the latest in news, sport and weather. That's coming up for you in just a few minutes. We're back after 10 with Lenny Kravitz, Shawn Mendes with Camila Cabello, UB40, Alex Warren and Neo, all featuring after 10 for you this morning, right here on Hokanui.
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3: In this update, Te Pāti Māori is backing the Human Rights Commission's call for action around workers poisoned by the forestry chemical PCP. The chemical was used extensively at sites across the country between the 1940s and 80s. Jacob Jones has more.
4: The Commission wants a national inquiry, compensation and increased ACC coverage. Te Pāti Māori says the Crown can't wait for workers and their families to die before justice is granted. The Commission says the makeup of the forestry sector means Māori were most likely disproportionately affected.
3: More support is being asked for to help all New Zealand children have warm, safe beds to sleep. Children's charity Variety says there's been a recent case of a Northland teenager having to sleep on the floor after discovering rats living in his second-hand bed. Chief Executive Willa Hand says it's a sobering reminder 25% of the children they support don't have their own bed. A local business advocate believes it's a bad look councils aren't following suit with the government's procurement reform. Key changes came into force for central government in December, with agencies now expected to award lower value contracts to local businesses. Buyer NZ Made Executive Director Dane Ambler says this doesn't apply to local councils who are shovelling money, public money, offshore. Local Government Minister Simon Watts says he expects councils to move quickly to adopt measures that reduce costs for ratepayers. Growing excitement as the City Rail Link hurtles towards its official opening. More than 40,000 people have so far checked out the new or redeveloped train stations before it opens on September 13. Te Waihorotio Station, just next to the Sky Tower, was the last to get a public preview yesterday, with punters telling Newstalk ZB it felt world class. That's news.
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3: Two sports and the All Blacks have found a resilient edge to scupper the Springboks 33-16 at Ellis Park and go 1-0 up in the greatest rivalry series. Coach Dave Rennie says they hung in the contest despite themselves sometimes.
7: We gave away some, can't say what we call those sorts of penalties, but not smart penalties. Yeah, things like hitting them early when they're trying to set their maul, and so it was frustrating.
3: The Warriors have climbed to the top of the NRL table after crushing the Rabbitohs 45-26 in Sydney. Bunnies coach Wayne Bennett says his players need to lift their IQ.
8: Oh, what's between their ears? We were not real smart at different times out there.
3: Ryan Fox is 17 shots off the pace after three rounds of the latest FedEx playoff tournament in St. Louis, with only three of the 50-strong field below him. That's sport. I'm Kalia Strong.
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9: Let's firstly have a look at the coastal forecast for Vovo. There is a storm warning in place. Northwest 25 knots, but 35 knots south of Slow Point. Becoming southwest 50 knots everywhere this morning, then easing back to 35 this evening. Sea becoming high for a time, long period southwest swell rising to 6 metres. Back on land, there is a severe weather warning in place, an orange warning, a strong wind for Southland and Stewart Island. Showers today, some heavy, possibly thundery with hail, should start to ease tonight. Gale westerlies gusting 120 k's an hour.
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0: I just might. Bruno Mars on Hoki Nui. Formula One action returns after the summer break with the Dutch Grand Prix at Zandvoort. That gets underway at 1 o'clock tomorrow morning. Interesting situation for Liam Lawson there. He's been thrown the keys to the big boy car and told, see what you can do. Deputising for Isaac Hadjar, who has injured his wrist. You might remember that a couple of years back, Lawson had the same opportunity at the same track, deputising for Daniel Ricciardo, also for a wrist injury. I don't know what these guys are getting up to in their summer holiday. But hey, if it works out all right for Liam, then keep doing it, lads. The Exponents and Katy Perry on the way for you shortly.
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0: Sunday morning on Hawke Nui, we've got to take a break for news, sport and weather. But the music continues after 11 with Meghan Trainor, Prince Harry Styles, Shania Twain, Sigala with James Arthur, and a whole lot more of your favourites after 11 right here on Hawke Nui.
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17: In this update, a charity helping youth into the workforce says demand's never been higher as youth unemployment soars. Just under 14% of 15 to 24-year-olds are unemployed, or nearly 40% want to work more hours. Lower Hutt charity Youth Inspire Chief Executive Zainab Ali says they're working to get more young people skilled with driver licences and work experience, but it's tough.
18: The demand for our service is through the roof. It's probably 100% more than what we are funded to do in any 1 year.
17: Westpac is warning customers of fraudulent Facebook complaints pages tricking people into providing bank details. Hannah Feck reports.
19: The pages impersonate organisations and target victims who post complaints or service issues by offering them refunds or compensation. Westpac's Peter Barnes says a fake Westpac NZ complaints page has been taken down, but some customers may have been tricked by it. He says, unfortunately, when people provide their card details or bank account numbers, it opens them up to having their funds stolen.
17: South Africa's former world boxing champion's been shot dead outside his home in the Eastern Cape. The BBC reports 38-year-old Zalani Lastborn Tete was arriving home when two armed men wearing balaclavas got out of a vehicle and opened fire. A 27-year-old woman travelling with Tete was shot multiple times and taken to hospital. The two suspects fled the scene. Police say the motive remains unclear. More than two-thirds of New Zealanders don't think brands are keeping their promises, a slight improvement on last year. A study from tech-powered creative group Accenture Song shows customers feel banking, telco and insurance pricing is deliberately too complex. Group CEO Storm Day says this confusion is pushing away loyal consumers.
13: customers not being able to quite understand what they're paying for or why it's changed. And confusion breeds this sort of feeling of distrust.
17: That's news.
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17: Turning to sports, and coach Rassie Erasmus believes the Springboks were given a hiding by the All Blacks in the 33-16 first test loss in Johannesburg. The Boks were bowled over in the second half, which they lost 21 points to 3. Prop Ofa Tuungafasi and lock Jamie Hanna have been called into the All Blacks squad in South Africa as injury cover for Ethan de Groot and Josh Lord. Formula One driver Liam Lawson has qualified 8th for the Dutch Grand Prix, while Shane van Gisbergen will be 5th on the grid for the penultimate race of the NASCAR regular season. Dame Lydia Ko and Ryan Fox have both dropped down the leaderboard at their respective golf tournaments in Canada and the USA. Two of the three newly promoted EPL football teams have won in the opening round, Hull City beating Man U 2-0, while Ipswich Town's overcome Sunderland 2-1. That's sport. I'm Kalia Strong.
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23: Let's have a look at the coastal forecast for Vovo. There is a storm warning in force. Southwest, 50 knots. Easing back to 35 towards tonight. Sea becoming high for a time. Long period southwest while rising to 6 metres. Back on land for Southland for the rest of our Sunday. Showers, some of them heavy, some of them thundery as well. Those gale westerlies gusting up to 100 k's an hour will gradually ease as the day goes on. 4 degrees is our overnight low. Tomorrow, a few showers to start the week. It should clear to fine mid-morning. Northwesterlies will work our way up to a high of 15 tomorrow.
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1999. Oh, that was a good year. Apart from that whole Y2K thing that was coming up, that was pretty scary. All the computers were going to turn off. The planes were going to fall out of the skies. None of that happened, of course. It's good to be kept on your toes, wasn't it? You're on Hokanui. Here's Harry Styles and American Girls.

0: Sagala and James Arthur, Lasting Lover on Hōkanui. We're going to take a break, but we are back soon with the Red Hot Chili Peppers, Shaboozy with Jelly Roll, Bob Marley and Bastille.
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0: Bastille and Pompeii on Hokanui. Welcome on into Sunday. It's the 23rd of August today. It was this day back in 1966 that the first photo of Earth was taken from space. Now, if you're wondering when the first photo of space was taken from Earth, it was only 20 years earlier, 1946. Celebrating a birthday today, Barbara Eden of I Dream of Jeannie. She's 95 today. And Rick Springfield, the hitmaker behind Jessie's Girl, is 77 today.
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0: Hokanui, that's my lot for today. Scott Armstrong signing off. Thank you for your company this morning, but don't you go anywhere. More of your favourite songs after midday with Beyonce, Taylor Swift, Talking Heads, Ellie Murs, and Crowded House all afternoon. News is next. 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
15: In this update, a view police are between a rock and a hard place when it comes to fleeing drivers after a Palmerston North officer was critically struck in the early hours of yesterday. At about 2 a.m, a fleeing driver in a stolen vehicle allegedly struck the man, another officer and a police vehicle on Kairanga Bunnythorpe Road. They reportedly failed to stop when signalled earlier on Amberley Avenue. Two teens aged 14 and 15 are in custody. John Wotton, whose brother Derek was killed on duty laying spikes in 2008, says there's not much an officer can do when a car comes at them at speed.
16: The same circumstances with Derek. You're not left with a lot of time to make a decision or get out of the way.
15: Labor's setting its sights on getting the books back into surplus if elected. It's laid out a slew of economic priorities ahead of the election, including achieving surplus by 2030 and reducing net debt to 20% of GDP over time. The party will aim to keep government spending and revenue at about 33% of GDP once its capital gains tax is fully implemented. Finance and economy spokesperson Barbara Edmonds says it's about getting the country back on track long term.
17: We'll balance the books, we'll bring down debt, and we'll invest in the people and businesses that will get New Zealand growing again.
15: Thousands of new jobs could be on the way if the country accelerates development of AI data centres. A report by Boston Consulting Group says these centres could inject more than $70 billion into the economy over the next decade. It finds the country stands to gain nearly 5,000 new jobs from scaling up their development. Group Managing Director Kelly Newton says the majority of these are construction jobs.
10: at the height of the construction of the data centers and the supporting infrastructure, you'd have about 3,500 jobs to do that.
15: That is news.
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15: In sport, All Blacks coach Dave Rennie has resigned to being without prop Ethan de Groot and lock Josh Lord for the second test against South Africa in Cape Town. Both went off late in the first spell of the remarkable 33-16 win at Ellis Park after a nasty head clash, forcing Ofa Tuangafasi and Jamie Hanna to be called in from New Zealand as cover. Warriors winger Dalen Watene has broken his collarbone and will have surgery tomorrow, but is expected to be available for the back end of the NRL season. Two Kiwis are well poised to upset hometown hopes in IndyCar's one-off Freedom 2.